Key Classic. Key Classic.

0: That is Forrest Frank. He's at number 9 after climbing 2 spots with OK on 20 The Countdown magazine. Well, we have an artist in now to tell us about this song of his called Demons. Here is Josiah Queen to tell us about writing it.
1: I wrote this song with a couple of close friends, and it really comes from a journey of battling depression and anxiety through different seasons of my life. The enemy has tried to attack my mind, but I've learned there is real power in the name of Jesus. When his name is spoken, darkness has to leave. This song is a declaration that fear doesn't win and lies don't get the final say. If you've been fighting battles in your mind too, I hope this song reminds you that there's hope and there's freedom.
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My weight loss plan revolves around doing my own cooking. I burn a ton of calories stepping up and down off the stool to wave a magazine in front of the smoke alarm. 6:36, here's Doe with Lecrae on

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It's Jamie McDonald introducing her latest collaboration. 9 past 7, here's Emerson Day, Get Behind Me on Joy Radio. When fear

A 5-1 win for the Jays over the Reds to finish off their season. The Leafs have their season home opener tomorrow with the Habs. 7:23, here's John Reddick.

Someone is picking up a personal tabletop HD radio next. Yes, opening up the envelope containing the name of the winner of our Joy in HD keyword contest. And then it's Jamie McDonald for New Music Monday on Joy. First, here's Kane with Living Water. I can dream.

been sounding like the truth. Sowing seeds of doubt up in my head, but those seeds of doubt ain't ever growing roots.

A warm welcome to our program, Prophecy for Today, where we study biblical prophecy and its application to our daily life. It's a wonderful day to worship God. I'm William Steves. Let's pray. Dear Heavenly Father, I rejoice that you have promised to continue working in the lives of each of your children, from the day of salvation to the day we see your face. Lord, I need your grace to be more like you. Thank you for your patience in continuing to draw me to yourself. By your grace, help me and all those listening to be more like Christ by the end of the day than we are now. And it's in Jesus' name I pray. Amen.

You might think not me, but every single breath that you breathe is saying you are a living, breathing, walking miracle. Yeah.

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1: When you're walking down a street or a path, you don't know what's around the corner until you turn the corner. And once you turn the corner, you're like, whoa, look at this. It's a whole new world. There's a whole new path. But as long as we're standing here and only focusing on what's in front of us and our situations and misery, well, of course discouragement sets in. And if we give up, we'll never turn the corner.

0: 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Hey, listen, if you resonate deeply with this ministry, passion for God's word and following Jesus Christ, and if you're not currently connected to a church, we want to make you aware of Hope Bible Church. This is where this ministry comes from. HopeOakville.ca. We are located on the very border of Burlington and Oakville. We invite you to check us out, and we'd love to see you there again, especially if you're not connected to a church passionate for Christ, His Word, and for growing in Him. We want to shine some light in the darkness. That's why we're here at Hope Bible Church again, HopeOakville.ca.
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